0: Well, chucky. What do you say we get Animal on the radio?
1: There's the bell. Here we go.
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3: 169 pounds of Kansas City grade A. All-American boy. The nasty man is going to knock you out. On 101 The Fox.
0: Yeah. How we feeling, party people, huh? Away we go into the 7 o'clock hour. It is me, Chuck Nasty, a.k.a. the Nasty Man. South of the border, I am known as... El Hombre Pelon, as I do broadcast from the Double Wine on the outskirts of beautiful Gardner. Nobody does what I do. I am the man that takes the underbelly of society. And you better believe I'm going to serve it up on a silver platter. What do you think about that, huh? All right. Here I am tonight, once again, walking around barefoot, doing the radio show. Got on my board shorts. And my little redneck girl made a Costco run today. After she got done working at the Dollar General, picked up a rotisserie chicken and some hot dogs. We're having... Yeah, hold on. This is too funny. Chicken and hot dogs. You know, at

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0: looking for that. You're looking for the keyword.
1: You want the keyword, Lee Summit?
0: Oh, yeah.
1: Well, it's people. P-E-O-P-L-E to 95819, because John Mellencamp is for the people.
0: That's right. You can fly away to John Mellencamp. You got tickets, airfare, hotel, tickets to the Rock and Roll Hall of Fame, and spending cash all for just texting in the keyword people. Good luck.

0: Hey, it's Doug coming up on the afternoon show for Tuesday. We'll do the two at two. Doug's three songs. I got your chance to win tickets to the Missouri Wine and Jazz Festival. And at 4:20, A-sides, B-sides. I'm going to bring in a 45 and play both sides.
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0: get the music of the Beatles with Let It Be. The music of the Beatles at Crown Center Music Theater Heritage, happening Thursday through Saturday. A heck of a kickoff to the Memorial Day weekend. Love, peace, and the Beatles. Let It Be. That's not an endorsement. That's just an idea as we head towards a summer kickoff this weekend. Crazy, right? Are we there yet? Okay, Killing Time on the clock with Zeppelin, Steve Miller Band, and Bruce next on The Fox.
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On the run in Overland Park, or perhaps you'd prefer to swim in Overland Park. I know the pools are opening up on Sunday in Overland Park. 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

0: Hey, it's Doug coming up on the afternoon show for Tuesday. We'll do the two of two, Doug's three songs. I got your chance to win tickets to the Missouri Wine and Jazz Festival. And at 420, A-sides, B-sides, I'm going to bring in a 45 and play both sides.
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0: Oh, it rained last night, man. 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The wind blew. I had a big old branch fall on my fence line. I had to get up this morning, put on my boots, ride my four-wheeler down with my chainsaw and cut up the tree, and I broke a nail. 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It'll probably be okay. I'm going to forget all about that and just rock today. We got a 60-minute classic rock block coming up. Doug's Three Songs is good today. You put it together and win tickets to the Missouri Wine and Jazz Festival.
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Well, there's a bunch more high school graduates in Olathe. They had all their commencement ceremonies last weekend. Olathe West on Friday, Olathe North and South Saturday, East and Northwest on Sunday. Everybody reading and writing and being smart out in Olathe, Kansas. Congratulations to all the graduates.

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0: 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Others live it. If you've been wanting to throw a leg over a Harley but don't have the perfect trade-in, forget perfect. 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
1: 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Just the Foot.
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